0: 213 Chief to 11 Deputy.
1: Go ahead.
0: Purple 8, negative on medical to that other driver.
1: Yeah, they're transporting her for a blood draw. We're going to go down there.

0: call truck to command. Truck, if you want to pull up to, if you can get in behind my rescue in the police car.
1: That's received. Is this emergent or non?
0: You can come non-emergent. There's no immediate hazard.
1: That's received.

0: 211 Tanker, if you want to go past the building, I believe there's a plug down there on the same side of the road, and stage at it.
1: Copy, work. System deputy was clearing this up and we'll be there momentarily. And your order will be there in about 30 seconds. He just passed us.
0: Copy, County 213 Chief.
2: 213 Chief.
0: Alright, as stated, we do have a oil tank capable of holding 200 gallons compromised, spilling on the ground here. Unsure of its capacity, if it was full or not at the time of impact.
2: Okay, you okay with resources on scene so far?
0: Yes, sir.

0: 9142.
1: Cutting the cable wire. I'll show the command terminal 28. 161 Sculptor.
2: Yeah, I got it. We're ready.
1: Proceed. 123 Squad will be back in.
0: Copy, Squad. Thank you.

0: 9142. Chief. 176 Mill Hill Road. We got rid of that train. Our roadway's open. You can clear that out.
1: Copy. 176 Mill Road. Chief removes.
0: And we got the trees removed at Lovedale and Mill Hill. Lovedale's open now.
1: Copy. I'll clear that one out also.
2: Cleared up. We're going to check one more tree on Lincoln Hall. Is there anything else that needs attention after that?
0: Not that I'm aware of. We might be caught up.
2: Basic.
3: County UTA 184 to TAC, 184 engine clear, Mill Hill.
1: 184 attack, 184 engine clear.
4: County, 142 chief.
1: 142 chief.
4: Alright, my crews will be back out. 408 Monongah Hill in the rear. Just trying to work the tree, get the road open on that end. Other than that, I'll be standing by at Lincoln, waiting for the power company.
1: That's a copy, chief. They were notified and calls were sent back to them. Still waiting for an ETA call back on.
4: Understood. Appreciate it.

0: 145, we're clear, Henderson, Green, Green Vista.
1: 145 engine. Correction, 145 engine back in.

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1: 293W.
0: Please remove, we're going to be clear.

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1: You can clear me and the truck from 408 Mon.

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You can be turning the power back on here. Go 11. County 201 Chief, they got the power down, they got the tree removed. We're just going to be on the scene here, removing the tree. We'll let you know when it's there.

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0: 211 Tanker from command. 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
0: County 233, gas is on scene, 233 residential, nothing showing.

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0: 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There is a large branch on the wire itself. There's nothing we can do at this time. If you get a hold of West Penn, have them come out and trim this branch back.
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0: Petey's on scene, not smelling anything. Did you want the card filled or just hold it to you?
1: You can go ahead and hold it.
0: Copy.

0: Can I get a park plaza man from 140-4? 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
1: We're waiting on further from PD. 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
0: Sounds good. Tony, put 146-4 in.

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1: Go ahead.
0: The PD didn't find anything down in the Yawk area. They said it was a third party caller.
1: Yeah, affirmative. We set up with him. He explained what was going on. We're good with that. You can go ahead and put everybody back in.
0: Copy.

0: 140 County. Did you copy? 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
1: Copy. We're back. Thank you.

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Mercury touching the high tension wires in the area of 4130 Miracle Ridge Road, Forward Township. 155, he's firing to it, 810.

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0: County, 625 assistance. Alright, this is Cable. It's Comcast. If you can put a call into them, it's Polterhouse. It's off, three quarters away. It's too high for me to get to it to be able to cut it, so I'm going to try to slide some caution tape on it. Be here for a minute.
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caller reporting a tree touching the high tension wires, 4130 Miracle Ridge Road, Forward Township, 154, on a fill, T-Fire 2 at 818.

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That's copy, thank you.

0: watching high tension wires in the area of 4130 Miracle Ridge Road in Forward Township. Station 154, second activation, respond on East Fire Ops 2, 823.
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1: Go ahead, sir.
0: Closest pole number, West Bend Power, 77714. 77714. Nothing's happening right now, but we got a feeling it's this tree hanging over top of the wires.
1: Copy, West Penn, pole number 77714. We will make notification to them for you.
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0: Westbound fire has been notified, no ETA.
1: 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Nothing's going on right now, but I guess when the wind blows, it makes a little sport, so.
0: Received. 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

Pittsburgh 300, Captain. Studying for the fire department. Again, units ordered 2813 Capitol Street for 300, Captain. On the scene. Studying for the fire department. Units can clear it.

to report of a two-vehicle accident with injuries in the area of the Allegheny County Customs, 650 Rodi Road, Penn Hills. 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
0: Nine-year-old female, had recent back surgery, have a back pain. Not sure if she lost consciousness or not.
1: Copy. You're rescuing on the road. You want that filled or you get with your resources?
0: You said the rescue's not on the road?
1: They have not called on route yet.
0: Both vehicles are off the roadway. As long as I have a medic unit coming, I'll be good.
1: Appreciate it.

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1: We're on the air in our engine. Clear another run in our town. We can respond at a little. Can we give the engine of the truck?
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0: Roger, three trucks on the air. 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
1: Hey, Tom.

0: County Bridge, Chief. I'm getting out. Got a two-story commercial, nothing evident on all four sides. 3 of you, Chief, will have to stand for you.
1: Chief. I'm seeing 1114.

0: County, Houston, drop command.
1: Okay, command.
0: And I got a contractor working on site here, working on the line. Sprinkler blew, there's no fire. All units can disregard. I'm going to remain on scene for a few minutes.
1: Understood, Chief.
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1: Hold on 1 second, Jason.

0: 10. Police have the scene. He can be transported momentarily. Come back in.
1: Receive.

Allegheny County Fire Communications on the air announcing the final call in memory of Paul Weir from Station 292, West Homestead.

behalf of the community and the West Homestead Fire Department, it is with deep sorrow and sadness to announce that after decades of service, bravery, and heroism, past chief, past president, and life member Paul Weir has completed his last response and has returned home safely for his final call on this date, June 15th of 2026, to watch over his family, friends, and fellow firefighters. Paul Weir, you'll be in our hearts forever.

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2: 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They're spraying in the paint booth. I'm going to be clear of that.

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Theodore at Walpole Drive in Penn Hills. 69-year-old male having difficulty breathing. EMS on possible access issues. Male saying he cannot unlock the door. 221, you've been alerted for QRS. 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

0: 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Engine 207, 137, fire 4, 1143.
1: 207, 2. 207, Chief, your transmission got cut off again. Can you go again?
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1: Copy, keep on the scene, I'll open it.
0: Chief, you want me to come from Wilkins or Wilkins? Wilkins is fine. County, 2726, do you have any further information on this?

0: 207 Chief, the caller called from her landline, 686 Park Avenue. That is the only information I have, that there was a down wire.
1: Copy.

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1: Gotcha.
0: Alright. She just has an issue with the cable wire on her house. Told her to call the cable company. We put all units back.
1: Received nothing the fire department can do. He advised her. Show you back in. Wow. I'm ready to look for you.
2: One eye deputy for present.
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2: Yeah, only one on the edge is on the way.

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0: 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There's no hazards on the road or anything. 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
1: 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I'll proceed in non-emergency with the engine.
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0: County, one on the end, just getting out. 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
1: One night, deputy's out.

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Newport Wyatt on the area, 321 West 15th. 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

0: Roger. 171, post up. Yeah, chief's up. Copy. County 171, chief, copy on. It looks like these are going to be cable lines. You say they said there was two.
1: That's what the caller said, chief. What's the one? You need to reach out to your department. Hold up.
0: Negative. You can just hold this to myself. It's just going to be a cable line here. I'm just going to remove it.
1: 292 Charles Kill back in 1430.

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1: County 190, Deputy 4.

0: County, 225 assistant. Not Westminster call. That's the same one from this morning that we had marked. That's a Comcast wire pulled a house. The way it's down, we can't do anything with it. We marked it with caution tape. It's up to Comcast to address that. If you want to put another call into them.
1: Appreciate it.
0: You can clear it out.

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192 E0, Penn Arbor is in Penn Hills, 1918 Frankstown Road, number 605, 68-year-old female, on the ground, unknown status, 1450.

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0: is for 31636 McKee. It's for a second call from Arkham. We're reporting a false alarm. Construction being done. Dust tripped off detector. 1454.
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Station 190 East, fire altitude, 1614.

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First responder detail, E1. 265 calls and driving a Nels. 82-year-old female, possible stroke. 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

First responder detail, E0, the Owls Club in Elizabeth Township, 211 Elway Street, for a 62-year-old female, unconscious. Station 140, South EMS, 1814.

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204, Firefighter Cap County. The Munhall Volunteer Fire Company number 5 regrets to announce that life member Robert Bobby Capp Sr. has answered his final alarm. Robert joined Munhall number 5 in 1961, dedicating 65 years to the borough of Munhall. Robert was a cornerstone of our department, a steady presence, a mentor, and a driving force in shaping number 5 into what it is today. His commitment, his humor, and his heart will be deeply missed. We are forever in your debt, Bobby. Please watch over our company, our families, and our friends as we continue on with our mission. County communications off and clear at 1909 hours.

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0: 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I didn't see anything obvious.
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0: Hi, phone's been turned over to the police, and I'll be clearing 7 acres.
1: Did you get back in 1924?